night to get lucky. 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Wait up all night to get lucky.

0: Gut gelaunt in den Tag starten mit dem Sound von Bayern 2.
1: Some people say a man is made out of mud. A poor man's made out of muscle and blood. Muscle and blood and skin and bones. A mind that's weak and a back that's strong. You load 16 tons, what do you get? Another day older and deeper in debt.

When the sun didn't shine, I picked up my shovel and I walked to the mine. I loaded 16 tons of number 9 coal, and the straw boss said, well, bless my soul, you load 16 tons. What are you

One morning it was drizzling rain. Fighting and trouble are my middle name. I was raised in the canebrake by an old mama lion. Can't no high-toned woman make me walk the line. You load 16 tons.

Going home, going now, going home, going nowhere, going broke, going nowhere, going rogue, going now, going out.

That's your prophet on piano. Oh, my revival. That's Jamal Nichols on bass. Oh, my revival. Emmanuel Harold on drum. Oh, my revival. Andre J on organ. Oh, my revival. Tevon Pennicott on saxophone.

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Without question, love is not cliche or boring or tired or it's the most fantastic thing in the world. So, if at any point in this life, love becomes that, love becomes overrated. Take a deep breath. Remember life without love. And you'll realize that if love is overrated,

Yes, indeed. What a beautiful place and what beautiful people. Thank you so much. Listen, outside of these walls, we all know everything is not so beautiful in this world. I think about those difficult places and those troubled people in this time. So let's send some of that good energy their way.

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1: 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To my man Buckshot.
0: Yeah, yeah.
1: Rock.
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0: 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So 10 years ago, if you told me that I'd be standing here in front of you, I would have not believed it. I was working a really good job, beautiful office. I love what I did. I was helping people. But I was working myself a little too hard. And one Sunday night, I used to go to the office on Sunday so that my everything for Monday would be ready. So when I was leaving, it was about 2 a.m., and I got stuck in the elevator at work. 2 a.m. on a Sunday night, asking myself, what am I doing here? And obviously, it was the end of that era, the end of that job, and I felt like it was the end of everything. But really, it was the start of a new beginning. My mom always said, I hope you find something in life that you find it really funny that someone would pay you to do that.